Lovers Rock and the Dancehall Reggae Show. Justice Case, alongside Naomi Cohen. And we heard one from Ja 9. A wicked shot called Hurricane from the Open Heart Project. And we heard a shot from Shaggy's new release. It's called Lottery. And that one, a little root sound called God is Amazing, courtesy of Shaggy and Muda Baruka. And that's the way we do it. You're tuned to the Dancehall Reggae Show, your selector, DJ Joshua, in the mix. 99% new tunes, 1% classics on the Dancehall Reggae Show. 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Up next, we'll check out a few more cuts from Samora Eyes LP release we started featuring last week. The record is called Revelation, and this is Letter to My Son.

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The Dancehall Reggae Show, featuring the artists who are keeping roots reality music alive for the year 2026. Jamaican artists like Protégé, Samurai Eye, John Nine on the Dancehall Reggae Show, Jesse Royal upon the Dancehall Reggae Show, Busy Signal keeping roots music alive on the Dancehall Reggae Show, and this man from an LP release earlier this year called Marijuana Prayer. It's Chezidek with Inna Dema Eye.

yeah. Mikey General, the Humble Calf, now his thing take off. An LP release called Medhane Alem. Mikey General.

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1: All the kids shall crumble, man, hear that? 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

0: 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We a feed them secretary you. 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Trick them using clocks and clothes. No him one bout to the ski mouse. 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
1: Yeah man, I said him go to rap man, you know.
2: A woman with a pure heart doesn't seek lavish gifts or fancy cars. 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What truly wins her heart is a man's genuine love.
3: B.O.J. She says

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The rhythm is called Secrets, courtesy of Black Revelations. You're tuned to the Dancehall Reggae Show. Your selected DJ Joshua in the mix. Artists like Black Hero and Yaxta. Artists like Jackal on the Secrets rhythm. We heard a rhythm juggling on Safety Rhythm, courtesy of Music House Entertainment. Jarif and Akatik, Sato Bless and Lyrical Mamba. Ja Peaks kicked us off on the Safety Rhythm. We heard music from J Calm with Emotions and Yaxta again with a thing called Roar. And that's the way we do it, the Dancehall Reggae Show, every week on this station.

0: Well, from the entire DJ staff and crew, we want to welcome all the new listeners. All the new members, stand up and state your name. All right, now shut up and let's get this going. Chill Will.
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2: 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A lot of people requesting this joint and feeling it.

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Saturday night, y'all. Got about a half hour left in the show. Definitely gonna hit up them requests. You know that.

Hello, dear listeners. This is WCBN FM Ann Arbor. I'm Rovery, giving another week of Variety is Dead to you through the airwaves. We're going to start things off with some Renaissance lute, courtesy of Lutz-Kirchhoff. This is from the album Lute Music for Witches and Alchemists, which I just had to play once I saw it in the station. So, we're gonna hear from that album. This is Tarantella.

All right, that was Bell X1, the Irish rock band from Dublin. When I was researching this band, I had actually never heard of them before, but apparently they are hailed as the number two most famous Irish rock band export outside of U2. So maybe I should have heard of them. But that was Built to Last. Before that, we heard from The Jazz, also known as Jazz or Jazzo. The song Give a Little Extra from 1989. That album is Word to the Jazz. He was an early collaborator of Jay-Z, one of the mainstays of East Coast hip-hop at its beginnings. Before that, we heard Losers, Boozers, and Heroes from Firehose. That's from the 1991 release, Flying the Flannel, which I love the alliteration there. And this set was a little rock-heavy. I feel like this may have been the rockiest I've gone in a while, but that has just been the mood recently. Before that, we heard from the local band, Racing Mount Pleasant, from our very own Ann Arbor. This is off of their 2025 self-titled album, the song Your New Place, which seems perfect for this time of year as people are preparing to move out of their places, to move into new places. There's also a song on this album called Your Old Place, which is one of the bookends of this album. And before that, we heard Tarantella, played by the lutenist Lutz Kirchhoff. Tarantella's full song title is Musical Remedy Against the Venom of the Tarantula. And that also felt very apt for spring going into summer. The tarantulas, well, they're not really native to this region, but you gotta watch out for those spiders and the weird bumps you wake up with. Yes, and that was composed first by Athanasius Kircher, a German Jesuit scholar who was also a composer.

That was some moody experimental pop from Filardo, which is the moniker for Tom Filardo, who's been in bands such as Total Noise, Bouquet, Key Losers, Asleep in the Sea. Pretty prolific. He is currently Los Angeles based, but this song, An Uncertain Time, is off an album called Unknown Sessions, which are recordings that were made in July of 2013 in Anacortes, Washington, following the Unknown Music Festival. So that was another random find in the studio, which, yeah, was a pleasant surprise to me. I wasn't quite sure what I was going to hear with that. And before that, we heard from Corey, or Corey Braverman, which from the album Fire Sign, which is an album that I had a hard time finding on streaming. So to listen to it outside of the studio, I actually looked it up on YouTube. And there is a playlist out there on YouTube of someone playing this vinyl and recording with their iPhone or smartphone the sound output. And that's how I listened to this album when I couldn't make it into the station. And it seems like it was released in 1976. This was a debut album, but it seems like Corey Braverman has disappeared after that. So it was pretty special to be able to hear that album and get a slice of history. Yes. Okay, next up we have a long one, so strap in. This is Demogorgon. The song, they're a group from China, and this is the song, the 2016 song, Dilemma, Revenge, Snow.

0: That was Dilemma, Revenge, Snow by the Chinese black metal band Demogorgon, which also incorporates members of several other Chinese underground bands, Zuriaki, Holy Arrow, and Destruction of Redemption. It seems that Demogorgon firstly introduced the concept of extreme metal to mainland China in a proper manner as the chief editor of Extreme Music magazine back to 90s. That is off this band's Bandcamp, which is a high honor, I would think. So this album, which is also named Dilemma, Revenge, Snow, is based off of a martial arts novel called Fox Volant of the Snowy Mountain, written by Jin Yang. And I think you can totally get that epic feel from it. Yeah, it's quite the track, and I knew when I first heard it that I had to play it on this show, which, in case you forgot, you're listening to WCBN FM Ann Arbor. This is Variety is Dead, where I play whatever I want, but a lot of different genres from a lot of different decades, or at least that's the goal. Sometimes I do better some weeks than others. Hopefully you listened to something you hated, you learned to love something, you discovered something you love. I am looking for all emotional reactions with this show. Anyway, thank you so much for listening, and have a great night. I know some of you have already fallen asleep, perhaps to that metal track. In which case, I really have to applaud you.
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4: 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You're listening to Crandall's Corner. Before I get started, there's a post-it note here about an event that is very related to my theme from last week, where I played all Phoebe Bridgers, because, well, I'll play the event promo, but if you listened last week, just know you're ready for this event promo. So it's almost like I knew about this event promo. Okay, sorry, I'll just play it.
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4: 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I will say that it's called The Lost Tour. And when I heard her 2 weeks ago, there was a song that was kind of about being a lost boy and maybe had some like Peter Pan motifs. So I sort of think that's where like that name of the tour is coming from. Okay, but sorry, that was just a fun post-it note I saw when I came in. Good morning. Thanks so much for listening. Our theme this morning is sun and summertime. All songs related to sun, summertime, and mostly good vibes. So stay listening for a sort of welcome to June playlist. Thanks for tuning in.

We just heard Un Rayo de Sol from Los Diablos. That is the 2015 remaster version. And that song sort of what inspired my playlist for this week, because one of my friends played that at sort of a pool party, and I was like, this is my song of the summer, because it's the rays of sunshine, and I've really been enjoying that song. Before that, we heard Wilco, Summer Teeth, and we started today with Sunflower Volume 6, Harry Styles. We're going to count that. I know it's like Sunflower, but it's in the title. It's in the title. Okay, we're going to go a little oceanic now, but then we'll return more closely to the theme with some Don Henley. We have The Sundays, and we have some Velvet Underground all up ahead on this sun and sunshine-themed Crandall's Corner, where we have a new theme every week. Thanks for tuning in.

Tuning in, we just heard Summertime by The Sundays, and before that we heard The Boys of Summer, Don Henley, and before that we heard Oceanic Feeling, Lord. Let's get our events calendar rolling. What is happening this weekend? What will you get up to on these beautiful sunny days? Well, I'll tell ya. Today, June 6th, from 9 a.m. to 1 p.m., the Native Plant Expo and Marketplace will be at Washtenaw Farm Council Grounds, where visitors can shop for Michigan native plants and learn how to establish and maintain native landscapes. Beautiful. The Ann Arbor Black Film Festival Day 2, all day, will be at State Theater and Third Mind Books, starting at 12 p.m. through 10:30 p.m. tonight. Lots of programming. Please go check it out. You can find more information at a2bff.org. Mosscap Cello with Pravda, part of Third Place Music Fest, will be performing today at Blom Meadworks at 2 p.m. There's more information at thirdplacemusic.com. So head on over to Blom. I heard Reddit hearsay that they're closing, but don't listen to my Reddit hearsay. RJ Dion with the Dennard / Diaz / Daher Trio, part of Third Place Music Fest, will be performing at 4 p.m. today at SB Cafe. And again, I said this, but there's more information at thirdplacemusic.org. Dizzy FTP with Fury, also as part of Third Place Music Fest, will be performing today at 6 p.m. at Argus Farm Stop, the Liberty location, otherwise known as the only true Argus location, because it rains so superior to the other one with its beautiful, beautiful greenhouse. Okay. Fred Thomas will play an early evening show with Agnes Sue at North Star Lounge at 6:30 p.m. Straight Ahead at 7 p.m. will be performing at Blue Llama Jazz Club, and there will also be a 9 p.m. set. Queer Core Pride Fest will feature music by Technoco Rat, Tongue, Blood Cream, Smidgen, and Sudden Death Syndrome at Ziggy's tonight at 7 p.m. Sounds like a lot of fun. Northwoods Improvisers will play for a second night to celebrate their 50th anniversary at Trinosophs in Detroit at 7:30 p.m. Jive Colossus at 7:30 p.m. will be at Rancho Tranquilo, which is in Dexter. Jane Sibbery will be performing at the Arc tonight at 8 p.m. And lastly, Woven Duo with the James Madison Files will be performing at the Canterbury House, also as part of the Third Place Music Fest, at 8 p.m. Events calendar is brought to you by the locally owned Ann Arbor Observer, providing news and events online at annarborobserver.com, on A2View, the Observer's weekly newsletter, and in 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Thanks so much for staying tuned through that. I have a related Yiddish song of the half hour for this week. This is a song I play really, really often. Why? Because it's my favorite song in Yiddish. And you might say, Crandall, I've heard this song a million times as your Yiddish song at the half hour. Listen, it's my favorite one. And it's on theme today because it's a Zun mit Regen, which is a sun with a rain, which is exactly what's been happening yesterday and a little more today. A beautiful sun shower. Please enjoy.

My other request for the week, besides the Beach Boys, was my mom saw a John Gorka show. And as you know, we're big Gorka heads here in Ann Arbor. So here's a little Gorka. This is Blues with a Rising Sun.

John Gorka Blues with a Rising Sun, a song that's a love letter to the late bluesman Son House. A beautiful song, a very different use of the word sun, but it was loosely related to avoid a horrible sort of abrupt vibe change. I will transition us. I think we have time for maybe two songs. I might continue this theme next week, because as always, I have too many songs, too little time. I think we'll hear some Jack Johnson and end with some Sheryl Crow. Thanks so much for tuning in to Crandall's Corner. We have a different theme every week, except for next week when it might be the same theme. Thanks so much for tuning in.

0: Good morning. You are tuned to WCBN FM Ann Arbor. It's Saturday, June 5th, 9 o'clock in the morning, which means it's time for Just Folkin' Around, and you've got me, Sashay Delmonico, in the hot seat this morning. Kicking off our Saturday Roots programming with some beautiful folk music from my heart to your ears. 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Thanks for being with me.
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0: 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Yeah.

Well, hello. Sashay here, and I'm going to let you know what we've just heard in my first set of folk music on Just Folkin' Around. Started off with Bob Dylan from John Wesley Harding that came out in 1967 on Columbia Records. And we heard As I Went Out One Morning. Headless Heroes gave us the Jackson C. Frank cover, Blues Run the Game, from the 2009 release, The Silence of Love. Mary McCaslin, oh, the wonderful, wonderful Mary McCaslin, from her album A Life and Time from 1981 on Flying Fish Records, we heard the American folk ballad that came from Appalachia, the writer and original recording unknown. The song is Fair and Tender Ladies. Just a beautiful, beautiful, beautiful song, ballad. And we just heard from Buffalo Springfield from their self-titled 1968 release on Atco Records, I Am a Child. And that is where we are right now on Just Folkin' Around, and more music coming right away.

started off with Harry Nilsson, Early in the Morning, from his self-titled album that came out in 1971 on RCA Records. Joan Baez gave us Silver Dagger from her self-titled album that came out in 1960. And from Crosby, Stills, Nash & Young, a nice addition to a folk show. From Deja Vu, their 1970 release, we heard 4 plus 20. And we just heard the Secret Sisters' beautiful, beautiful harmonies, Flee as a Bird, from their 2017 New West Records release entitled You Don't Own Me Anymore. If you've just tuned in, it's Sashay Delmonico here with Just Folkin' Around. We are every Saturday from 9 to 10, kicking off the Saturday Roots programming that we do here on WCBN FM Ann Arbor. Coming up next will be Bill Monroe for Breakfast, then The Down Home Show, followed by Nothing But the Blues. Johnny Voyage comes in for an hour, and then we bring back some Roots music with the Nolans Happy Hour. A fun day of music, to be sure. 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

Yes, we speak of things that matter with words that must be said. Can analysis be worthwhile?

We just heard one of my favorite folk songs, sung by Judy Collins. Ian Tyson covers Someday Soon. Sometimes I just have to sing that song as loud as I possibly can. From her album, Who Knows Where the Time Goes, from 1967. John Renbourn gave us his cover of Blues Run the Game from his 2015 release, The Attic Tapes. From Simon & Garfunkel, we heard The Dangling Conversation off of Parsley, Sage, Rosemary, and Thyme from 1966. And started off with another Bob Dylan number, If Not For You, from New Morning from 1970 on Columbia, another Dylan record that I really cherish. His early music, that's the stuff for me. It's Just Folkin' Around. It's Sashay Delmonico. It's WCBN FM Ann Arbor. And it's all day music for you. This is Pat Service with the Boundary Water Boys. The song is Kitchen Girl. From Road Scholar, songs from the first million miles. On Spiritwood Music from 2008. 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

Well, yes, it is that time now, isn't it? When Nancy Griffith comes on to say, listen to the radio, it's time for me to head on out. But first, I'm going to tell you what we've heard. In this last set, started off with Joni Mitchell, Ladies of the Canyon from the album of the same name from 1970 on Warner Records. Kate Ann McGarrigle, Sisters, another Sisters song. We heard their Loudon Wainwright III cover, Swimming Song, one of my favorites, from their self-titled album from 1976 on Warner. Mary Gaucher, the lovely, lovely voice, my friend Mary, with her really terrific song, Last of the Hobo Kings, from her album Between Daylight and Dark from 2007 on Lost Highway Records. And we just heard from Fairport Convention, from their self-titled album from 1968, with their Joni Mitchell cover, I Don't Know Where I Stand. Well, where I stand right now is to head on out so Bill Monroe for breakfast can move on in. Thanks so much for listening this morning. Of course, I will be back next Thursday with Sashay Shimmy Shimmy Cocoa Bop. But don't go away. There's all kinds of great music coming your way all day today as part of our Roots programming on Saturdays at WCBN FM Ann Arbor. 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
1: Yes. 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

coal black clouds like funeral shrouds roll down their icy threat. And we face to fight this raging night with the odds on the side of death. For a stampeding herd when it's panic stirred is a thing for a cowboy to shun. For no mortal man ever holds command when the cattle are on the run. Stampede! The rising of the wind sends out its way.

Well, folks, here we are again. The Skillet Lickers, red hot and raring to go. We're going to play you another little tune this morning. I want you to grab that gal and shake her foot and moan. Don't you let them dance on your new carpet. You make them roll it up.

0: with the sidekick and Calamity Jane, and you know, we were here for bluegrass, but it's great to be here all afternoon also, or part of the afternoon anyway, playing some country music.
1: That's right. We've got a ton of things picked out for you and looking at some new things, but let's talk about what we played. What did we finish that set with?
0: So was Gid Tanner and the Skillet Lickers doing Soldier's Joy. And Gid Tanner, born James Gideon Tanner, 1885, was known as one of the early great fiddle players, and he played with the Skillet Lickers. He was out of Thomas Bridge, Georgia, and he was a chicken farmer for most of his life and began to play the fiddle at age 14. And apparently he had a repertoire of more than 2,000 songs.
1: And he lived till the 60s, right?
0: 1960.
1: So there's a guy, 1885 to 1960, started playing fiddle when he was 14 years old, still in the 1800s, and saw a lot of changes.
0: Yeah.
1: A lot of changes.
0: Yeah, yeah. A lot of his things were released on Bluebird Records, which is one of the early country music labels.
1: Yeah, and that was Soldier's Joy. Again, shout out for D-Day.
0: And Jerry Jeff Walker before that, doing an amazing version of the Guy Clark song, Desperado's Waiting for the Train.
1: Yeah, just a wonderful. I mean, that song's got so much tension, and it just comes together so well. Before that, one of my favorites, Lefty Frizzell doing I Love You a Thousand Ways from December of 1958.
0: And Pretty Polly by Red Tail Ring.
1: Another favorite.
0: Before that, this is it's on Earthwork Music. I probably heard this song at a music festival up north the first time.
1: Yeah, Red Tail Ring. That was the band that Laura Premo was in before she was out on her own. She has a recent album out as well. She's always good to check out. Maybe we'll pull out some of her stuff later, but I just love her, and I love Red Tail Ring as a band.
0: And Stampede, Roy Rogers.
1: Right, telling the story of the deadly stampede.
0: And Grandfather's Clock, this is a traditional tune, but this is Mac Wiseman doing it. And this funny little story, I went to a garage sale in California, and there's an old Fisher-Price clock that you wind up.
1: Beat up, missing a lot of its paint and stickers. But
0: I bought it, and the song that the clock plays while ticking is Grandfather's Clock.
1: And it still ticks, after all these years. That's probably a 60-year-old toy.
0: Well, I'm sure it's older than me. I will say that would be 60 years at least.
1: So. Yeah.
0: And we started out with one of our signature songs from, over the years, Down Home Girl by Old Crow Medicine Show.
1: Right. We hadn't played that as kind of our opening theme in a while. We've been playing Todd Snyder's vinyl records, but this was one of the kind of original Down Home Show openers. So hopefully everybody appreciated that. And we've got a lot of fun things coming up here. We've got, let's give you a little information first.
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stranger traveling through this world below. 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

0: Wow, just listen to Loretta sing there.
1: Just love the arrangement on that sidekick, the little trills on the piano, the harmonica. It's just, wow.
0: Yeah, the background, it's just wonderful. It's like turning it into a hymn. When the tingle becomes a chill,
1: and
0: Loretta Lynn.
1: Yeah, Loretta Lynn, can't go wrong. Mike Campbell and the Dirty Knobs before that by request. Shout out to Mary Beth, who's I think is reading the Mike Campbell book, the new book.
0: Right. Yeah, so that's Mike Campbell and the Dirty Knobs featuring Lucinda Williams there, if you didn't recognize that background voice.
1: Hell or High Water. This is a relatively new album.
0: Yeah, 2024, Vagabonds, Virgins, and Misfits. And, you know, Mike Campbell has gone on to have quite a career. He had the Dirty Knobs for a while, and then, of course, after Tom Petty died, he's been really making some great music, so it's worth listening to.
1: Yeah, but he met Tom Petty way back in 1975 or so.
0: That's right, so. Yeah. One of the original and key members.
1: Key members of the Heartbreakers.
0: Yeah.
1: Before that, some Mary Chapin Carpenter, kind of on our theme of maybe bad relationships.
0: Well, it's a common theme.
1: It is.
0: Just another Somebody
1: Mary.
0: Done Somebody Wrong song.
1: He thinks he'll keep her. And, yeah, Mary Chapin Carpenter, the sidekick, was teasing me that he thought I didn't like her, but she's written and performed so many great songs. So before that, some Roseanne Cash doing her version of her dad's song, Big River.
0: From her 1979 album, Right or Wrong. And if you're sitting around somewhere where you have some web access, just Google the cover, and it's so 1979. And before that, Johnny Cash himself doing Wayfaring Stranger off of American 3, Solitary Man. And these are these Rick Rubin produced, just beautiful sounding albums, you know, kind of credited to bringing Johnny Cash back for people that hadn't been hardcore Johnny Cash fans, but really did some wonderful work together and made those albums.
1: And before that, this was kind of interesting, the Chuck Wagon Gang doing mostly vocal arrangements of these kind of old-timey country songs, The Church in the Wildwood. And then before that, We Are Climbing Jacob's Ladder.
0: And these were recorded very simply in the late 30s and early 40s and were put together on an album, remastered, cleaned up a little bit, but really wonderful. Just, you know, the beauty of simple harmonies.
1: And, you know, some church music, but that's what people were...

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1: Of her freedom, her glory shall rest on us all, on us all.
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0: Well, there's a set of music for you.
1: Yeah, welcome to the second hour of the Down Home Show with Calamity Jane and the Sidekick. And we're playing some hits, playing some old things we haven't listened to in a long time.
0: Working on requests, of course.
1: Tom T. Hall, that Faster Horses from the Cowboy, or also known as The Cowboy and the Poet.
0: From his 1995 album, Tom T. Hall, Storyteller, Poet, Philosopher. And that he is, folks.
1: And Dwight Yoakam, Guitars and Cadillacs. Again, going back to my early days of country music, my personal early days.
0: 1986, Dwight Yoakam. Yeah, those albums coming out, just he was preserving that California sound and modernizing it a little bit and just pulling together some great songs.
1: Yeah, those were the years, the 80s, when people started to go back to some of the early country music. Willie Nelson, before that.
0: I thought they were doing that in the 60s and 70s, too,
1: but maybe not. There was a reprise. every generation.
0: Yeah, every generation throws a hero up the pop charts.
1: Willie Nelson, that's another song altogether, but Satan, Your Kingdom Must Come Down.
0: And just talk about a great recording of Willie and banjo, just amazing. Before that, the Carter Family, God Gave Noah the Rainbow Sign. And before that, Dolly Parton doing that 9 to 5. Yes, it's a very popular hit song of hers, but it is a great, great song. It just makes you want to get up and dance a little bit.
1: It does. I'm one of those people that has to get up and drive to work. Not every day, but most days. And so I get that feeling.
0: Absolutely. And before that, the King, Elvis Presley, doing a rockin' version of Promised Land, the great Chuck Berry song.
1: And Montgomery Gentry doing an interesting version of Wanted Dead or Alive. Really,
0: right.
1: It does fit with the country music.
0: Right. Bon Jovi's foray into cowboy music, maybe. But Montgomery Gentry, kind of doing their own version of it there for, and I'm sure they were having a lot of fun with that. And we're having a lot of fun here on the Down Home Show, and have got some more music for you.
1: Well, we one of the projects here at WCBN is, cataloging the music we do have, and we have giant boxes of 45s. A lot of it's country music. So the Sidekick and I and a bunch of the other DJs here have been trying to go through those and label them and organize them,
0: clean them up a little bit.
1: So we're gonna play you some of that.
0: All right, stay tuned here, folks. And if you made a request, we are working on it.

0: Well, everybody, we're here at the Down Home Show playing a big variety today of country music. There, we've got some music in the background. And so we were just listening to some Elton Britt. And we wanted to, you know, today is June 6th, right, Sidekick? And, oh, he's putting his headphones on. So that song
1: yeah,
0: was
1: it's June 6th, yeah.
0: Someday You'll Want Me to Want You. And Elton Britt.
1: He recorded that in 1946.
0: Right. So, you know.
1: Well known for. There's a Star Spangled Banner waving somewhere from 1942 that he wrote.
0: So some World War II
1: old school
0: patriotic music. Before Elton Britt, we heard Willie Nelson on a 45, one of the 45s we have cleaned up and organized and categorized. Ain't Necessarily So. And Mary Chapin Carpenter and Joe Diffie before that, a little something different, Not Too Much to Ask. And a little soft country pop. And Chuck Wagon and the Wheels doing Carolinda. Not sure what possessed me to play this, but it was...
1: great song, though.
0: It was kind of fun, yeah. Old album. Roseanne Cash, Man Smart, Woman Smarter. Off of this album we played earlier today, Right or Wrong, 1979. And The Waybacks before that, another kind of interesting thing I just found on the CD shelf here, a song called Motorway. And I like the title of this album, From the Pasture to the Future. And we started out with a 45 from Mickey Newberry, who is a pretty famous country music songwriter, but also did some performing and some recording, Baby's Not Home, also on 45.
1: All right. That's some great stuff.
0: So stay tuned. It's almost the top of the hour again, but you know, hopefully we'll get through some of these stacks of LPs that we have laying around here so that, you know, something different for us all to think about as the weekend goes on.

0: Right now, though, let's all walk that floor one more time, and we're going to Spokane, Washington, and y'all go home and go to bed, doggone you, but let's walk the floor first.
1: You loved me and you

0: Well, folks, that's just about the top of the hour.
1: That was some Loretta Lynn, a deep cut, Out of My Head and Back in My Bed.
0: And before that, live Ernest Tubb from 1965, Walking the Floor Over You, one of his classics, and he's playing in Nashville, 1965.
1: Randy Travis, that little set started out with a 45, Card Carrying Fool.
0: Yeah, and that's not, I hadn't really listened to Randy in a while, and I thought that was a fun song. That was a great song.
1: We got more fun things ahead, so please stay tuned to the Down Home Show.

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1: And Patsy Montana. That was a lovely vocal, whistling as the train rolls away, Wabash Cannonball.
0: Yeah, that goes out to Charlie, who loves trains.
1: And really all things that go.
0: Yeah, but especially trains and the sound of trains.
1: Before that, Four Strong Winds by Bobby Bear. His version of that.
0: Yeah, a nice version, really, from 1997. Before that, Marty Stewart from 1996, because we got some 90s theme going on here.
1: And the Mavericks. You know, every time we play the Mavericks, I just remember how wonderful Raul Mallow's voice is. That was What a Crying Shame.
0: Yeah, the late Raul Mallow and the Mavericks. Definitely a unique sound that kept a certain kind of a musical feel alive. Always great to listen to them. Obviously lives on in his music. Before that, Patti Loveless live, Blue Side of Town.
1: And Buck Owens and his Buckaroos.
0: Always got to have some Buck.
1: I've got a tiger by the tail and maybe one in my tank too, right?
0: Maybe one in your tank, yes, as well.
1: And we started out the hour with Katie Lang, 3 Days. And this is an album we go back to again and again, Absolute Torch and Twang from 1989.
0: Yeah. Boy, when that album hit the airwaves, it was just mesmerizing. Her voice, her delivery, and taking and updating that classic sound. I just love that album. I just love all her albums.
1: The Canadian country music stars.
0: Yeah, no question. So I think we're going to play a little Dallas Wayne next. I don't know that we've played a lot of Dallas Wayne lately. He hosts a radio show on satellite radio and is a great performer. And for his debut album, he wrote most of the songs and played them with Robbie Foulkes, who we love. So stay tuned and listen to that. And we've got a lot more music coming up as just time goes by so quickly on a Saturday afternoon.

I pulled into the driveway. Boy, it sure was good to be there. And I could see through the open door that Dad was asleep in his favorite chair. In his hand was a picture of Mom, and I remembered how close they were. So I just turned away. I didn't want to wake him and spoil his dreams of her.

0: Ever tried balancing a dozen eggs in one hand while hopping on one foot? 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Sounds ridiculous, right? 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That's exactly what texting while driving is like. 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So when you're behind the wheel, give driving your undivided attention.
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2: Wow, we heard a couple songs right there. Merle Haggard was what you just heard with The Strangers, The Roots of My Raisin, and that's off an album of the same name. And before that, we heard Dallas Wayne. Oh, we talked about Dallas Wayne, so we don't need to back announce that again.
3: Yeah, well, we played Big Thinking, the title track off his album Big Thinking, and I think we're going to try and play a few more things off of that album because it's just such a great album.
2: But it is time to tell you what's going on today.
3: What's going on? Like the whole everything?
2: Yeah,
3: wow.
2: Well, we'll
3: life,
2: give you a cross section, a slice.
3: Everything.
2: The Ann Arbor Black Film Festival is all day of day two from noon to 10:30 p.m. So there's a lot of hours left in the day there at the State Theater right here in Ann Arbor, put on by Third Mind Books. R.J. Dion with the Denner Diaz Daher Trio, part of the Third Place Music Festival, also at SB Cafe on West Huron here in Ann Arbor. Dizzy FTP with Fury, also part of the Third Place Music Festival at the Argus Farm Stop, Liberty location. Fred Thomas will play an early evening show at 6:30 p.m. with Agnes Sue at the North Star Lounge. Straight Ahead is playing at Blue Llama Jazz Club tonight in Ann Arbor, 7 p.m. Queercore Pride Fest will feature music by Technocrat, Tongue, Blood Cream, Smidgen, and Sudden Death Syndrome at Ziggy's, and that's today at 7 p.m., June 6th at 7 p.m. Also today at 7:30 p.m., Northwoods Improvisers will be playing for a second night to celebrate their 50th anniversary at Trinasoff's, and that's in Detroit on Gratiot. Jive Colossus tonight at 7:30 at Rancho Tranquilico. That's on Island Lake Road in Dexter, Michigan. But there are it's limited seating, and there are generally hard to find tickets if you walk up there, so you probably want to order them ahead of time. Jane Seabury at the Arc. Sibbery at the Arc. I'm sorry, I said that wrong. 8 p.m. tonight. Woven Duo

0: Ami Street. There's a couple other things for tomorrow. Phil Ogilvie's Rhythm Kings tomorrow at 5 p.m. at Zalgas Grotto. The Arcadian Wild is playing tomorrow, 7:30 p.m. at the Arc. And the Paul Keller Orchestra with Sarah D'Angelo at Zalgas Grotto tomorrow, 7 p.m.
1: 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In the background, we're listening to John Gordy, Raggin' the Blues, an old instrumental. And we've got a lot of fun stuff still coming up on the show, although time is going by. I also wanted to give a shout out to the folks over at Detroit Vintage Verks, who was having their opening today. Those of you that know and love vintage Volkswagens, that's a fun bunch of people over there. So the next thing we've got is a guy named Mike McNevin, who literally we'd never heard of until 2 weeks ago.
0: Yep.
1: And he played at the Strawberry Music Festival up in Nevada City, Grass Valley, California. And we were pretty impressed by his songs. And, you know, he has some songs that are a little funny, like a lot of artists that we like. And he's got some other serious, real tearjerker songs. But
0: he's quite a performer. Like, he was performing at one stage, and then the next day he was filling in for multiple people at different stages. So...
1: Case couldn't make it for his set, so this guy, Mike McNevin, just filled in. We ended up seeing him 3 or 4 times, and that's sometimes how it is. You go to a music festival, and one artist kind of gets in front of you a bunch of times. But he had one song that we really kind of heard the first time, and then he played it again later and enjoyed it. And it's kind of a funny song, so we're going to play that next. It's called Cowboy Yoga.
2: Part of yoga. 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

0: All right. Well, that's just about the end.
1: Not the end.
0: Of the Down Home Show for today. Just about.
1: Well, we'll just be getting ready for next time. You're listening to some beautiful music in the background. What's that, Sidekick?
0: That's Michael Hedges' version of After the Gold Rush off of the album Aerial Boundaries from, I don't know
1: way
0: when,
1: back.
0: Way back.
1: And before that, we had some kind of what we call easy rockers, easy rocking country. Nick Lowe and his cowboy outfit doing the John Hiatt song, She Don't Love Nobody.
0: Yeah, why don't you tell us a little bit about that album?
1: Yeah, so this is a collection of artists covering John Hiatt from 2003. So it's It'll Come to You is the name of the album, but it's got truly an all-star cast, not just Nick Lowe, but Freddie Fender, Willie Nelson, Roseanne Cash, Rodney Crowell, Bonnie Raitt, Emmy Lou, Buddy Guy, Linda Ronstadt, and, you know, just Patty Griffin, Eric Clapton. It's just amazing. And so it's worth listening
0: to. John Hiatt, of course, is amazing.
1: Amazing.
0: So it's nice stuff.
1: Buck Owens before that on the cover of the Music City News, which may sound familiar to you. It's kind of his take, change the words a little bit of that Shel Silverstein song we all know very well.
0: Right, the cover of the Rolling Stone that was a big hit for Dr. Hook and the Medicine Show, but was a Shel Silverstein song long before that.
1: And the Music City News, of course, is out of Nashville, so.
0: Yeah, so, but it's the same sentiment in a country vein, which is a lot of fun, I think.
1: And before that, we picked a LP off of the Rockabilly shelf here. This is Al Ferrier and his Boppin' Billies. And it's on an album called The Birth of Rockabilly. It's we only played one cut, but it's full of these kind of fun stuff. It's that one was No No Baby.
0: Yeah, and that's one to dig into on some future shows, because that was a find today that was just great rockabilly. And before that, another rock and honky-tonk song, Earl Thomas Conley, Hard Days and Honky-Tonk Nights, off of a single.
1: The 45s, back to the 45s.
0: Yeah, and before that, Wiley Walker and Gene Sullivan doing Teardrop Waltz, and that's on one of our favorite labels, Old Homestead Records, and it's some radio favorites from Wiley Walker and Gene Sullivan, who were songwriters and musicians who popularized and wrote a lot of songs that other people covered much later, but these are
1: some of the early adopters
0: of
1: the
0: from the 1940s.
1: So
0: a lot of fun.
1: So thanks for joining us today. There's another great music show coming up next, Nothing But the Blues, and then all the great programming on WCBN will continue throughout the day and through the whole weekend and next week. So please keep listening.
0: And we're going to go out with another song off that Dallas Wayne debut album from back in 2000, Big Thinking. Lie, Memory Lie, another song written by Robbie Foulkes. And he also has a terrific band on here. So hope you enjoy that. Stay tuned for Nothing But the Blues, and we'll be having a great time.
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From the Delta to Chicago, New York to St. Louis, Memphis, Texas, Detroit, Michigan, and the California coast. 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

Admiral Begins called the roller of big cigars, the muscular one, and bid him whip in kitchen cups, concupiscent curds. Let the wenches dawdle in such dress as they are used to wear, and let the boys...

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I'm DJ Gray. You're listening to Waffle House All-Star Hour. If there's an echo, I'm sorry. Let me tell you what we've been listening to quickly, because I think there is an echo. I don't want to disturb your morning. We were just listening to Ariane's My House on Mars, the 1975's Love Me, Horse Girl's Billy, Rodriguez's Hate Street Dialogue, Curse All Kings, The Sadness of Imagined Ghosts, Cilantro Boombox's Living in a Box, and we started it out with Jimmy Buffett's Fool Button off of his Son of a Sailor release. We're going to keep on rolling full free form here in the morning. If you didn't catch it, the station is giving away tickets to Phoebe Bridgers' show in Detroit. So check out the website for more info on that. We're going to keep it rolling. I'll talk to you at the end of the hour. Thanks so much for listening. 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
1: Well, a soliloquy is where you kind of look away off and kind of talk to yourself.
0: Oh.
1: They used to do that a whole lot back then. You do it today and somebody will take you away.
2: 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We were just listening to My Dear Disco, their track Amsterdam, a local band. Prior to that, we were listening to Mustard's Retreat. They're the longest running active band in Ann Arbor. They were formed in 1975, and they're still kicking it. That was their release from 2024, called Sold It for a Song. And before that, we were listening to another local band, Pity Sex, and their track Drown Me Out. Then we were Miles Davis's John McLaughlin, and Carmen Caballero's Everybody Loves a Lover, a little foxtrot there, coming back from the break. We're moving right over to Tempo Rubato, listening to some classical music here on Sunday. Thanks so much for listening to Waffle House All-Star Hour. Yeah, thanks a lot, and I'll see you all next Sunday. It's good to be back in the seat, and I'll see you then. Love you, bye.

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Hey, it's 9 a.m. Sunday morning. That means it's time to climb aboard the gospel train. I'm this week's host, Tom C., here on WCBN FM Ann Arbor. Got a lot of great music picked out for you, but if there's something you want to hear, if you just want to talk back, give me a call, 734-763-3500. You can also text me at 734-489-9894. Good morning.

she don't you know.

Our subject will be the Mississippi Flood of 1927. My text will be the Red Cross, a disciple of Christ. Brothers, I saw that when Jesus Christ came,

Five little loaves and three fishes and seven of 5,000. I want to call your attention today. The red folk, a disciple of Christ, a king, a down, out in Greenville, Mississippi, and through to be to suffer humanity. Just what Christ was to the world. I saw how when the water began to rise, and as she rise, I'm told that ball got in the levee, and I heard the men that were watching the levee. I begin to know the fire. It's danger. It's danger. I want to call your attention at the time when men would do after death in hell. I saw heaven shot up against man, and he had no God on his side. It was danger Jesus Christ came and redeemed man from the curse of the law. I saw the red cross and she heard the cry of men and women that were running out from their home about the water that is coming down through the great salt. I heard men crying, well,

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Destroying a railroad. Think only, Billy. 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Amen.

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failing to get an answer. Satan crawls to earth by some strong delusion or some base desire. Take away obstruction. God is on the throne.

Hey, we're about halfway across the track here on the Gospel Train. Every Sunday morning, 9 to 10 a.m. with rotating hosts. This week it's me, Tom C. Let me tell you what we listened to today so far. We started off at the top of the hour with A. Burton and Congregation, God's Unchanging Hand. Sheep, Sheep, Don't You Know the Road was Bessie Jones and the Sea Lion Singers. Jametta Rose and the Voices of Creation, contemporary gospel record. That was Everyday Blessings. I Will Sing Alleluia, O Lord, brought to us by Larry Long with the youth and elders of rural Alabama. Bright Light Quartet did the prayer wheel. Leo Bud Welch, I Come to Praise His Name. That was a cool find in the blue section of the library here. The sermon Red Cross, The Disciple of Christ was by Reverend Moses Mason. The first of two by Ethel Caffey Austin, I'm on the Battlefield for My Lord from the Harry Smith Connection, live tribute to the Anthology of American Folk Music. Then it was Reverend Sister Mary Nelson with the Royal Telephone from the Harry Smith B-sides, the B-sides to all the songs that were on the anthology. John the Revelator was Ethel Caffey Austin again. And this is Go Down Moses, Charlie Hayden on bass and Hank Jones on piano. I'm gonna let this one play out because it sounds so nice. Do a couple of announcements and then we'll get back to the music.

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We've reached the end of the gospel train for this Sunday. Let me tell you what we listen to. This is Charlie Hayden and Hank Jones again with My Lord, What a Morning. Before that was The Latter Rain Is Fall, Elder McIntosh and Edwards Sanctified Singers. Valerie Simpson did Sinner Man from a Motown gospel comp. Someone Who Cares was by the Dixie Wonders. The Brooklyn All-Stars did No Cross, No Crown. And we started off the second half of the set with the original cast recording of the Gospel at Colonus, Live Where You Can. Make sure you stay tuned. Pan-African Heartbeat is up next with Ed.

Hey, good morning. WCBN-FM, Ann Arbor. Eddie Now, DJ Eddie Now is with you this morning. Thank you, friends, family, fans, everybody who is joining for the Sunday International Music. All kinds of good stuff we have down here. But anyway, I am playing the Pan-African Heartbeat. There's a variety of DJs who are all on this rotation, as there are quite a few different shows here at the radio station where we have different DJs joining in. Anyway, this is the Pan-African Heartbeat, and I'm starting with Suku Suku Bam Bam by King Sunny Adi. DJ Pines was supposed to do this week's show, but I heard she's on her way to the World Cup. So I'm excited for her and the rest of the fans. I'm going to get Shakira, who did her Waka Waka, which is an African medley, to join the World Cup to Africa. But anyway, it's King Sunny Adi this morning.

Hey, DJ Pines, I hope you have fun at a World Cup game. That was Shakira. She is not African. Colombia. Before her, we had Ali Fakhar Touré from Mali. King Sunny Adi, Suku Suku Bam Bam. I'm going to keep moving around different places. This is Antibalas. They are actually from Brooklyn, do a lot of great Afro beat. If you have a request, and I can find it in our library, feel free to text me us at 734-489-9894, or you could actually dial a phone. The phone number here is 734-763-3500. But here's Antibalas.

Hey, good morning. I did get a request for the Ivory Coast. I am looking. Don't give up on me, but haven't found it yet. Anyway, that was Ebo Taylor with Adrian Young. Get Up, Tony Allen in Adrian Young.

When I grow up, I want to graduate from university. 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

This is Hugh Masekela doing a song called Lady, written by Fela Kuti. I said I wasn't going to play any Fela today, but it's a song written by him. Close enough. Hey, and Claire, I found an Ivory Coast song coming up next.

Thank you for that recommendation, Claire. It's good to search around and find new things. This is from the soul of Cape Verde, Cesaria Ebora, Papa Joaquin Paris. Only got time for one more song. This is Gibraltar Dracus doing Exode Rural from Zanzibar. Thank you all for listening to me, WCBN, FM Ann Arbor. I'll see you next Wednesday morning doing some salsa.

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Anywhere in the world, you can stream the show and hear world music, particularly on Sundays. Manu Chao Desaparecido from Clandestino album opens up a mix of songs. Some of them, most of them, are forgotten artists' albums that I haven't played in a long time. Bahia El Idrisi is coming up. TK2 from a 2004 Dutch World compilation. 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

That was Dagarty Musicians, Kipello, is the track from Harvest Song, music from around the world inspired that by working the land. My name is Yalcin, this is Dromader Express. Thanks so much for tuning in. It's WCBN FM in Ann Arbor. We're also streaming live on WCBN.org. Blastron is in the background. Equivocada is from Bachata Roja, acoustic bachata from Cabaret Era. One of my favorites.

Yerba Buena Fire is the track from President Alien. It was so nice to hear the 70s psychedelic Turkish music sampled in there. In the background, I have Sheikha Rimiti. I want to thank Sean Westergaard to introduce this to me many decades ago. From North Africa coming, Noir is the title track. She was in her late 80s when she was a big star.

I have Sheikha Rimiti in the background, and I'm going to read you a couple of events. Today, the Sunday, is the 7th, 1 p.m. to 6 p.m., June 7th. It's time for the Ann Arbor Black Film Festival, Day 3. Ann Arbor District Library is the place, downtown branch, 343 South 5th Avenue in Ann Arbor. Charlie Jotkins and Miss Maybell from New York will perform with the River Raisin Ragtime Review. Tecumseh Center for the Arts, 400 North Maumee Street, Tecumseh, Michigan is the place. Charlie Jotkins' time is 4 p.m. Phil Ogilvie's Rhythm Kings are going to be at Zalga's Grotto, 5 p.m. today, June 7th. Zalga's Grotto is at 2070 West Stadium Boulevard in Ann Arbor. I'll tell you another really important event coming up June 9th, 7 p.m. That's Daria Yildirim and Group Shimshek from Germany. The Magic Bag is the place, 22920 Woodward Avenue, Ferndale, Michigan is the place. Yildirim sings in the Turkish language and draws on Anatolian folk and pop music, as it says here. I'm going to try to play a track for you from Yildirim right now. In the meantime, I want to tell you that my name is Yalçın, and this is Dromedary Express on WCBN FM Ann Arbor. You tuned into. And all day long today, we have world music coming your way. Haydar is in the background right now. Daria Yildirim and Group Shimshek.

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It's time for soccer, and apparently this track is the Bosnian cheering song. Dubioza Collective is bringing us USA.

Wild Wild East USA by Dubioza Collective takes us to, yes, a tribute to Sun Ra by Egyptian Jazz, the Cairo Jazz Band, and Salah Ragab. 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My name is Yelchin.

0: tribute to Sunrise in the background with the Cairo Jazz Band. I'm going to take this opportunity to congratulate all of the high school graduates. I know at least a number of them. Congratulations, Yaman, Bo, Owen. Tebrikler.
1: Any time of the day or night, they'll never outfox the fox.
2: They'll never outfox the fox.
1: Give him a stream to ford, a ship to board. He's always there with his cape and sword. They'll never outfox the fox.
2: They'll never outfox the fox.
1: A daring pirate chief once up and robbered him. Once up and robbered him. And what do you think the fox did? He clobbered him.

I love this track. Pietra Montecorvino is from World Compilation, going back to 2004. I told you today's show was a lot about forgotten albums and artists. Here's another album that I dearly, dearly love, Russian Disco. Trip back to Childhood is by St. Petersburg Ska Jazz Review. This is Dramatic Express.

That is Pánograst, all the way from Budapest. Ravagok Azongorara, Hit the Piano is the album. Before that it was Hallelujah Chicken Run Band. I was thinking about Molly, my old friend. It's been so long. It's the first time I heard Chicken Run Band. If you wanted to give us a text message, go ahead. It's 734-489-9894. And in the background I have Elis Regina, Pijo do Mato from Samba Soul 70. This is Dromedary Express on WCBN FM Ann Arbor. My name is Yelts. Thanks for being here, tuning in.

quickly. We're coming to the end of another Dramatic Express. And coming up right now is Rough Guide to African Street Party. Esengo Yakobina is the track by Grupo Loquito. 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

Like I said, this is the end of another Dromedary Express. Thanks so much for being with me. And I hope you enjoyed it. In the background, there's Orishas taking us to Radio Libre. Tumbando y Dando is from El Kilo Tour Edition. This was Dromedary Express on WCBN FM Ann Arbor. My name is Yalcin. I'll see you all next week. Have a wonderful rest of the Sunday, everybody.

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Hey, it's the bottom of the hour here on Musica Libre, and I just realized I haven't talked at all so far. In case you didn't know, you are listening to WCBN FM Ann Arbor. Every Sunday from noon to one, we bring you music from Latin America and the Caribbean. We just got done with a set of vintage protest songs. A lot of it recorded in the 70s and 80s on put out by folk music labels in the US. That isn't what this is. This is Los Folcloristas from the El Norte original soundtrack, 1984. The name of the track is Reprise Rosa in the North. Before that was Corrido de Joaquín Murrieta by Luis Mendez and Guadalupe Bracamonte. We also heard Life of the Miners, recorded by three girls, accompanied by miners from Canaria, Ayacucho. That was recorded in Peru in the 80s, during what I assume was a strike. An Awakening Giant was by Luis Enrique Mija Godoy from Races Latinas, put up by Folkways in 2002. That and the song before it, also by Luis, The Mockingbird Asks About Arlen. Those are both from Nicaragua. Three songs before that were Puerto Rican protest songs, Andre Jimenez with My Country, Now My Country or Death Begins, Flora Santiago with Grupo Tejano Tapica did Mi Canto Trabador. And we started off the show with Wake Up Puerto Rican, Despierta Boricua by Andreas Jimenez. This is pretty nice. I'm going to let it play out, do a couple messages, then I'll be back with more music. You can always give me a call at the station. I'm here live, 734-763-3500. Or you can text me at 734-489-9894. Hope everybody's having a great Sunday.

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5: 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Only on

It's just about time for Musica Libre to end for this Sunday. Let me tell you what we listened to in the second half of the show. This is Waganda Kenya with Shakalod. Prior to that was Cumbia Campesina by Los Correros de Mayagüez, which I think is probably one of my favorite cumbia songs, but also it's probably been a little overplayed on the station, so my apologies. Afro Sound at El Regreso de Ete. Clímaco Sarmiento y su orchestra with Guero y Guacharaca. El Fidiero was by Fruco y sus Tresos. We started off the second half of the show with Ruben Blades and No Te Miento from Red Hot in Latin, Silencio equals Muerte. Red Hot organization benefit CD. And while I was back announcing at the bottom of the hour, I did want to let you know that I actually played two tracks from the El Norte soundtrack. The first was Los Folcloristas with La Golondrina y El Zanate. And we also heard most of Mauricio Martinez with Reprise, Amor en el Parque. Make sure you stay tuned. Lots of great music the rest of the day. Coaster's up next.

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0: And welcome to this week of Anarchy in Japanske here on WCBN FM Ann Arbor. What you're going to get today, as I sub for Zeki this week, is a smattering of tunes from Japan, not exactly following the super punky underground aesthetic that Zeki usually follows. Sorry, Zeki, I'm doing my best to follow the theme, but some things in that vein you'll hear today. We're going to start out with a kind of spooky, funky vibe and keep it going to some different places. I'm typically known for my video game music, so there'll be some video game music here on Anarchy in Japanske. I'm Coaster, by the way. Hello. Hope you're having a good Sunday afternoon. It's nice to be in the station on Sunday, especially when it's warm out, and I can soak in the sun. So, what you're hearing now is the Mystery Kindaichi Band, which is a band that was formed to create a soundtrack for a fake movie adaptation of a murder mystery novel series in Japan. And that's a really cool concept for an album. So we're going to dive into that. We're going to dive into some more music later on. But for now, imagine you're in a like spooky graveyard or something. I don't know what's going on here, but you picture the vibes. I send them over. Hope you enjoy the show.

Hello, hello. This is Coaster, and you're still listening to WCBN FM Ann Arbor. Here in Ann Arbor, or in another place. Could be in a different country, too. I hope you've enjoyed our selection of music thus far. This is Anarchy in Japanske, a show typically about the underground rock, noise, whatever, psychedelic sounds, whatever you want in Japan's music scene, old and modern. But here today, I just have a bit of music from my own catalog, fitting that vibe, hopefully a little bit. You can send me, give me a call and give me a rating on how close I am to the show's normal aesthetic. But we persist. We carry on. What you've heard so far, we opened the show with some Mystery Kindaichi Band. We'll slowly follow that up, shortly follow that up with more. But since then, starting from now going backwards, right now you're hearing Kichijoji Forest by Ryota Kozuka from the Shin Megami Tensei 4 soundtrack. Before that, you heard Disturbing Picture by Yuri Fukuda and Tsuchigumo by Mitsuharu Fukuyama, both off of the Yakuza Dead Souls, or also known as Ryuga Gotoku of the End, which is a zombie game. Surprise, surprise. They have a very interesting noisy rock kind of aesthetic for that game that I quite like. Before that, you heard more tracks from Shin Megami Tensei 4, Battle C2, Cathedral of Shadows No. 1, and Naraku Lower Strata, all composed by the lovely Ryota Kozuka. And then before that, one final track, Dark Caverns from the Octopath Traveler soundtrack, composed by Yasunori Nishiki. And you will hear more from him as well as Ryota Kozuka before the show wraps up. But that's what you've heard so far. Tune your ears in to the music to come, and I promise, I promise there'll be sounds in them. Yeah, we'll go with that. But up next, we're gonna take a look at some old arcade tracks that are a little bit atmospheric, a little bit nice. I hope you enjoy the sounds, and I'll see you around sometime soon.

Hello, hello. It's me, Coaster, for the final time today, as you listen to Anarchy in Japanske, typically hosted by Zaki. So I hope you join sometime, I don't know, anytime, to see what their show's like, and not my songs, even though I do think my songs are pretty cool. What you've heard today so far, we'll go back to where we started. I'll put another track in the background. We'll put the regular Gate of Finis on. There we go. So, starting from what you just heard, going all the way back, you heard Creeping Dread, The Gate of Finis, both by Yasunori Nishiki off the Octopath Traveler original soundtrack, The Gate of Finis being off of the Break and Boost live album, which is pretty cool. You heard Battle A3 from Shin Megami Tensei 4 by Ryota Kozuka, Akuma no Temari Uta, and Meiro Soul no Sangeki from The Adventures of Kindaichi Kosuke from the Mystery Kindaichi Band, a soundtrack album for a fake movie adaptation of a murder mystery book. Go look that up. It's cool stuff. And of course, Technology Course and Natural Course Technical Navigation by not Zuntada. That's the company. I hate when Spinatron does this to me. Composed by Tamayo Kawamoto off of the Vertexer soundtrack, which is pretty cool. Thanks for listening to the show. Thanks for listening to WCBN FM Ann Arbor, because it is a cool station. We've got more music coming up. Radiozilla, hosted today by Rochelle. So look forward to that, too. But I have no advice for you, sadly, today. If you want advice, come to my 9 a.m. show on Tuesdays, where I play video game music all the time. And then you'll hear my lifely advice. But I think I'm just going to close it out today with a fun track from Octopath Traveler, a fun little finale one from their live album. Thanks for listening, thanks for tuning in, and I'll see you around another time, another place. Perceivably the same world, we'll see about that. Thanks for listening. This is Daughter of the Dark God from Octopath Traveler.

Hello, this is DJ Ro, and you are listening to Radiozilla today. Happy Sunday. This is my first time doing Radiozilla, and one of my first rotational shows. I am rather a new DJ, and this is my first summer here at WCBN. So to start the hour off, I pulled the Spirited Away soundtrack, which is honestly one of my favorite movie soundtracks that's classical music. It's just so, it fits the movies and the films so well. I highly recommend you check out some Studio Ghibli films. Spirited Away is about a young girl who kind of runs off into this town. She loses her parents, and it's a whole adventure from there. And all of the Ghibli films, most of them, I believe, contain music from Joe Hisaishi, who is the composer and artist. And it is performed by the New Japan Philharmonic Orchestra. So I thought that was a fun way to start the hour. We listened to maybe 15 minutes of that. So first, we listened to track one, One Summer's Day, which is very fitting for a day like today. It's very beautiful outside. I hope you guys get a chance to get outside and enjoy the sunshine. And then after that, we heard Nighttime Coming, The Dragon Boy, Soot Balls, Procession of the Spirits, and Yubaba, all off of the Spirited Away original soundtrack. So there's so many good songs on this soundtrack, and I also recommend check out the movies Howl's Moving Castle, Kiki's Delivery Service, Princess Mononoke. There's so many good Ghibli films, I don't even know where to start. Actually, Spirited Away or My Neighbor Totoro. Anyways, up next, I want to transition to more Southeast Asia, I guess, Indian music. So up next, I have Ravi Shankar. This is interesting. It's produced by George Harrison. I just pulled it off the shelf kind of randomly, and then I saw produced by George, which makes sense. That was kind of his niche. So I haven't listened to this before. I'm very curious to see what is cooking up for us. So the first track I have is Vedic Chanting. So, kind of curious. Let's see what they got for us.

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3: Welcome back. This is DJ Rowe with Radiozilla. To do a little recap, we switched over from some soundtracks from Spirited Away and Joe Hisashi to some more Indian music from Ravi Shankar, Vedic chanting. I am so bad at pronouncing names. Please forgive me. Some of the next few songs were from Bollywood movies. Well, Slumdog Millionaire is not a Bollywood movie. Let me make that clear. It is a Hollywood movie, but it does take place in India, and a lot of the music featured in the film is by Indian artists. So this one, Aaj Ki Raat, is from Sonu Nigam. Oh my gosh. Oh wow. I cannot pronounce a lot of these names, but they are also by R.H. Rahman. That's like, I don't know, it's kind of weird how the artists are credited on the CD, but it is from the Slumdog Millionaire soundtrack. And then after that, I pulled a CD that's just like a compilation of Bollywood songs, some of the most popular ones. And then I chose Aap Jaisi Koi by Nazia Hassan. It's a very beautiful song. And then right after that, we heard Ringa Ringa, also by A.R. Rahman. I'm so sorry. I need to practice pronunciating these names before I come onto the show. But before I get into some new music, I want to read you the events calendar. So this week, tonight, we have the Ann Arbor Black Film Festival, Day 3. This is taking place at the Ann Arbor District Library, the downtown branch, which can be located at 343 South 5th Avenue, Ann Arbor. That is tonight, or all day actually, from 1 p.m. to 6 p.m. Also, tonight, you can catch Charlie Judkins and Miss Maybell from New York. They will perform the River Raisin Ragtime Review? I'm so bad at pronouncing things. Wow. And that's at the Tecumseh Center for the Arts at 400 North Maui Street, Tecumseh, Michigan. And then tonight at 5 p.m., we have Phil Ogilvie's Rhythm Kings at Zal Gaz Grotto at 2070 West Stadium Boulevard, also here in Ann Arbor. A lot of things going on tonight. And then lastly, at 7:30, we have The Arcadian Wild at The Arc at 316 South Main Street, Ann Arbor. That's taking place at 7:30. Tomorrow, we just got one event, but don't miss it. It's at 7 p.m., the Paul Keller Orchestra with Sarah D'Angelo. That's also going to be at Zal's Gaz Grotto at 2070 West Stadium Boulevard here in Ann Arbor. And then I'll finish up with what we got going on Tuesday, get you guys a little something to look forward to. On Tuesday from 2 to 3:30, we have the Gratitude Steel Band, and they're going to play an afternoon show at the Ann Arbor District Library. Check it out. Also located at the downtown branch, 343 South 5th Avenue. And then at 5 p.m., we have the Easy Street Jazz Band, also at Zal Gaz Grotto. At 7, we have Daria Yildirim and Group Sismic from Germany. I'm so sorry, guys. But they're going to be at the Magic Bag, and that's in Ferndale, at 22920 Woodward Avenue. That's going to be at 7 p.m. And then lastly, on Tuesday at 7:30, we have the Alex Wan Trio. That's going to be at Ziggy's, 206 West Michigan Avenue, Ypsilanti. Yeah, there's a reason my show is at 12, and it's because, oh my gosh, wait, I'm so sorry. The events calendar is brought to you by the locally owned Ann Arbor Observer, providing news and events online at AnnArborObserver.com, on the A2 View, the Observer's weekly newsletter, and in print. 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

remember. I do not do the events calendar often, so that's my little niche I need to get better at. But yes, check it out. There's a lot of good events going on this week, a lot of great things going on this summer, and the Ann Arbor Observer's plugging us with some good stuff. So up next, I have some more Bollywood, Indian kind of themed music, and then, I don't know, I might see, I have like four other CDs that I grabbed here. One of them being Cambodian Space Project. I see this album being played a lot, and I sadly have not taken the time to listen to it yet, so might have to take a listen to it today. And then also, I found two other soundtracks. The Serial Experiments Lane. I don't think it's the actual soundtrack to the show. It's supposed to be like a mix of songs that Lane made in the show. I think that's supposed to be the concept because it's Club Siberia. And shout out to my friend Logan. His show is The Pier, Fridays at 12. He also played a song off of this album, which I highly recommend. I'm not going to play it today, but it is the Siberia Duvet Boa remix. It is so good. I might play it on my show, which is Wednesday at 12, The Needle Drop. I like to play a lot of songs from movie soundtracks and movies that are featured in films. So that's kind of where I got the influence for a lot of today's songs. And yeah, so might check out Serial Experiments Lane and then Shanghai Triad. I haven't seen this film, but it's got some... says it's got some interesting stuff on it, so I'm kind of curious. A lot of stuff I want to check out, so I'm really excited. I feel like there's going to be a lot of good songs coming up, and I hope you guys stick around to listen to them. But up next, I have another Bollywood song called, please forgive me, Pyar Deewana Hoti Hai by Kishore Kumar. I'm sorry, Kishore. I gotta be better at pronunciating songs or names. But yeah, let's see what is lined up for us.

Welcome back. This is my final time speaking to you this hour. The last song we just listened to was Professional Intention and Real Intention from that Serial Experiments Lane kind of remake CD. I could not really find like an actual artist, so I might have to do some digging and update Spinatron with that. But to close off the show, I'm going to play my favorite song off of the Slumdog Millionaire soundtrack, which is Jai Ho. Not the Pussycat Dolls version, like the actual real good version. So thank you guys so much for tuning in to Radiozilla today. This is DJ Ro. If you want, you can catch my show, The Needle Drop, Wednesdays at noon, where I'll be featuring hopefully some more movie music. But yeah. That's it for me today. I had so much fun, and I hope you did too. And lastly, here is Jai Ho.

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It's just about 3 p.m., which means it's now time for Sounds of the Subcontinent, music of the Indian subcontinent, and music influenced by the culture of the region. And we're going to start out the show today with a new type of instrumentation that I don't think I've really played much of on the show. We've played a couple of slide guitar raga performances, but never anything that's Indian classical guitar, as this is called. And so this is actually off of an album of that name, Indian Classical Guitars by Risha Enumolu. And we'll listen to Rag Ragashree, Sounds of the Subcontinent. Stay tuned.

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And we just heard Risha Anumolu with Rag Rageshri off of the album Indian Classical Guitar. I thought that was a really interesting area to explore. We've played Indian rags performed on slide guitar before, and there's some notable players in that space, but never anything that's a finger-picked type of classical guitar. So I thought that was really a cool thing to explore. And now I want to listen to some Anupama Bhagwat off of the album Alap, A Mural. And this is Raga Pariya, Sounds of the Subcontinent. Stay tuned.

And we just heard Anupama Bhagwat with Rag Priya off of the album Alap, A Mural. 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And now we're going to listen to some Ali Akbar Khan. This is going to take us to the end of the show. It's a 113-minute, one hour and 13-minute performance of Sindhu Bharavi. This was recorded live, and it's on an album called Bear's Sonic Journals, That Which Colors the Mind. And of course, in this case, Bear refers to Owsley Stanley. Owsley Stanley was the house engineer, as it were, for the Grateful Dead, who traveled with them and designed and assembled the massive sound system that they took with them. And he did other sound engineering work. And he was also probably one of the most prolific LSD manufacturers of the mid-1960s into the early 1970s. And I think we can look to those things that came out of the 1960s as inspiring people, a larger amount of people, to explore things in the East, be it Indian classical music, Eastern spirituality, etc. So there's something good that came out of all of that stuff. So here we are listening to Ali Akbar Khan with Sindhu Bharavi off of Bear's Sonic Journals, That Which Colors the Mind. I'll talk to you next time. Peace.

Hello, hello everyone. Chiming in here to say you're listening to WCBN FM Ann Arbor, and this is Lucky Spin with Juju. Right now we're listening to Carmen Carvalho's Chanson d'Amour, the Song of Love. Don't turn that dial, I've got much in store for you.

checking in here with the Tao Te Ching reading of the day. This is the Stephen Mitchell translation. The supreme good is like water, which nourishes all things without trying to. It is content with low places that most people disdain. Thus, it is like the Tao. In dwelling, live close to the ground. In thinking, keep it simple. In conflict, be fair and generous. In governing, don't try to control. In work, do what you enjoy. In family life, be completely present. When you are content to be simply yourself and don't compare or compete, everyone will respect you. Love that. We've been listening to some of Pete Fountain. I always say that name wrong. This is the record, The Blues. So far, we've heard St. Louis Blues, as well as Aunt Hagar's Blues from Pete Fountain. I've also played a little bit of Irwin Helfer and Friends, You Don't Know My Mind, as well as two Carmen Cavallo records, two songs including All or Nothing at All and Chanson d'Amour, the Song of Love. Thanks so much for tuning in. A little bit more of a leisure experiment type vibe today, which you can also listen to at WCBN.org. 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Yes, Fridays at 7 p.m. is the leisure experiment. If you like what you're listening to, it's usually a lot of easy life, middle of the road music. All right, we'll get back into the tunes. 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

All right, chiming in here with a little bit of events reading. This is from the events calendar at wcbn.org/events. For example, today, actually, I think it's wrapping up shortly, was the Ann Arbor Black Film Festival Day 3 at the Ann Arbor District Library Downtown Branch. Let's see, what is there to do this week? On Tuesday, June 9th at 5 p.m., the Easy Street Jazz Band will be performing at Zal Gaz Grotto on West Stadium Boulevard in Ann Arbor, Michigan. We also have Klezundite, which is a 13-piece klezmer group from Detroit. They'll be performing at the Ann Arbor District Library Downtown Branch on Wednesday, June 10th from 6 p.m. to 7 p.m. Don't want to miss that. And it looks like also on Wednesday, Tank and the Bangas will be performing at L Club in Detroit. So that's taking place at 7 p.m. with special guest Ariel J. Let's see if I've got one more for you here. Next Saturday, Wilco will be performing at Meadowbrook Amphitheater in Rochester Hills, Michigan. It's June 13th, Saturday at 8 p.m. Lots of events to check out. There's also Paul Simon the following week, June 20th, Saturday at 8 p.m. at Meadowbrook. Don't want to miss that. All right, we're going to get back into the music. I've been really chill vibes today, very leisure experiment type music. But we're going to pick it up here in the second half here. I have some more R&B and like disco type singles that I'll play. Almost entirely vinyl today as well. All right, getting back into the music. Thanks so much for tuning in.

Feeling lost? 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WCBN is giving away a chance for you and a friend to see Phoebe for yourselves. All you have to do is follow WCBN_FM on Instagram and fill out the form in our bio with the keyword lost to be entered. Phoebe Bridgers, The Lost Tour.

All right, I'll be honest with you guys, that was kind of a crazy transition into the Phoebe Bridgers promo. But I wanted to catch you up with what you've been listening to. This latter half of the episode has been very much more club mixes, dance music. At some point you heard Full Body Heat by Five Special, which shouts out Detroit, so I really love that one. And then we also listened to The Chimes' Heaven Heavy Club Mix. And then we just listened to Heat You Up, Melt You Down remix by the Shirley Lights. Very fun. And now we're listening to Earth, Wind, and Fire. Should be a good time. Thank you guys so much for tuning in. I feel like I always have so much on my mind before I get on air, and I'm like, I have so much to talk about. And then as soon as I get here and I start smacking down vinyls, I'm like, what do I want to say? But I just hope everyone's having a good Sunday. It's June 7th. We're approaching 6 p.m. Thanks so much for joining me. If you're a regular listener, I'm on every Sunday this summer from 5 p.m. to 6 p.m. Lucky Spin with Juju. It kind of variates every week what we play. I do really like Earth, Wind, and Fire, what you're hearing right now. So like last week, for example, was much more 60s and 70s records. And this week we did some dance, and at the start, some more leisure, middle of the road music. It's always a blast, and I'm very grateful to be here. 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All right, I'll stop yapping. Thanks so much for tuning in, and don't turn that dial.

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Good afternoon, everyone. This is St. Reed with The Temple. This is WCBN FM Ann Arbor. I hope everybody's enjoying their Sunday night. And tonight, I don't know if you were listening last week, but we played some Detroit techno in lieu of the recent Movement Music Festival that just passed in Detroit over Memorial Day weekend. I decided that tonight we're going to kind of continue that, play some more Detroit techno, but also some local electronic music. And as usual, we'll have some recommendations put in there as well. The first song that we'll start off with is Telex with Moscow Disco, the Carl Craig remix.

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That was just Diva Drive by Kevin Saunderson. Before that, we had Bubble Metropolis by Drexia, Moment of Truth by Carl Craig, and Play It Cool by Model 500, the vocal version. If you have any recommendations, whether that be Detroit techno, Detroit music, any electronic music, or just anything that you want to hear, you can feel free to text in at 734-489-9894. Or you can call in at 734-763-3500. I would love to hear your guys' music, so don't be afraid to text or call in. Next up, I have You Are for you guys with the song Jagger.

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2: Witness the strength of street knowledge.

What's up?

That was just Vamp by Outlander. That was the Kevin Saunderson voice remix. Then before that, we had Droid by Carl Craig, EXPR by The Electric Ten, and High Sky Die by The Siege. All right, I just have one more song for you guys. Thank you so much for listening tonight, and I hope that you guys all have a good rest of your Sunday. The last song will be UFO by Carl Craig.